I'm a Mr. P. Parson, everlasting. This one in a different style, seen? Well, type mongos, I find a family for life. Run it, selector. Night one, pick up the mic when I come. Two, pick up the old venue. Three, fresh from my head to my feet, yo. Four, pick up the mic and tour. 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Six, smash up the dance with lyrics. 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

0: Big up the whole venue. 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These are the rules and lessons. 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

0: What is this big idea?
1: And isn't love important?
2: There's so much you can learn in the universe.
3: That kind of ties things up, doesn't it?
0: Has this ever happened to you?

0: begin bombing Ukrainian cities. Russian troops enter the territory of Ukraine.
1: Oh, no!
2: Oh, my God!
1: Did you hear about this?
2: Oh, it's terrible.

0: destroyed a house in Kharkiv yesterday. Two adults and three children, including a 7-month-old baby, were burned alive.
1: Oh, no. You say 7-month-old baby burned alive?
2: Yes.
3: No.
4: Oh, my God. It's terrible. It's horrible.
1: It's not possible.
4: We're all very concerned.
1: Yes, we're all very concerned. You know, I just want to stop to read the news and try to relax and drink some wine, smoke a cigarette.
2: 2 glasses of wine, please.
1: Thank you. Whew.
0: Maybe you can play some relaxed and beautiful music.
1: Oh, yes, I can try, of course.

girls, please stop the reading news, please. Girls, he's begging you, please stop the reading news. I can't listen. I can't.

Russia kidnapped more than 20,000 Ukrainian children. The Hague has issued a warrant for Putin's arrest. Global companies continue work in Russia. Business as usual.

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1: Ok, ok, t'attends pas ou quoi?
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1: New York City, the Big Apple. Yep, here it's action, action, action.
2: In trouble now.
1: Where you can get to be your favorite hero.
2: Polo is shaking.
1: They come in teams. They have fabulous powers.
2: Ace was hood.
1: Their names are magic. They're the classic bunch of Ice, Pow, Switch. We're about to take a behind-the-scenes look at the incredible world of...
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1: So go ahead.
2: Up to it.
1: Now you're talking, Chief. 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

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Bring it back and rewind. This a long one life gun, neck gun, smoke a gun, all in one fire gun. 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
3: That kind of ties things up, doesn't it?
0: Has this ever happened to you?

I took a ride through my city the other day. Wonder what would've happened if it all went the other way. Jump in the whip, now I reminisce on the days when I was running around the Ave. Could've never imagined the way that my life would've turned out and all of the things that I have.

and on a beautiful autumn day in 2011, Logic and his best friends drive through the slums of College Park in a Chevy Impala, around the streets of Prince George's County, cruising through an unknown universe, beginning a journey that would inevitably alter the course of not only their own, but the lives of millions of people around.